people and places as we'd like them to be. But you know what truth is? It's that little baby you're holding, and it's that man you fought with this morning, the same one you're going to make love with tonight.

into each and every life. Some rain has got to fall, but too much of that stuff has fallen into mine and into each heart. Some tears has got to fall, but I know that someday that sun is bound to shine.

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I say again, that's 842@fmkaon.com. 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I say again, that's 046-234-7075.

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Once you have these notes in your heads, you can sing a million different tunes by mixing them up, like this. So do la fa.

Chim chimney, chim chim tree, a sweep is as lucky can be. Chim chimney, chim chimney, chim chim cheroo, good luck we're above when I shake hands with you. Oh, blow me a kiss, and that's lucky too. Now as the ladder of life has been strung, you might think a sweep's on the bottom most rung. Though I spends me time in the ashes and smoke, in this all wide world there's no happier bloke. Chim chimney, chim chimney, chim chim cheree, a sweep is as lucky can be. Chim chimney, chim chimney, chim chim cheroo, good luck we're above when I shake hands with you. Chim-

0: I choose me bristles with pride, yes I do. A broom for the shaft and a brush for the flue.
1: Oh, it's awfully dark and gloomy up there.
0: There now, you see how wrong people can be? That there is what you might call a doorway to a place of enchantment. Up where the smoke is all billowed and curled, between pavement and stars is the chimney sweep world. When there's hardly no day, nor hardly no night, there's things off in shadow and off way in light. On the rooftops of London, coo, what a sight.

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You can bet as sure as you live, something's gotta give, something's gotta give, something's gotta give.

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Now don't say no because I insist. Somewhere, somehow, someone's gonna be

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1: While they were thus drawing towards the gate, behold, a company of the heavenly host came out to meet them. There came out also at this time several of the king's trumpeters, clothed in white and shining raiment, who with melodious noises and loud made even the heavens to echo with their sound. These trumpeters saluted the pilgrims with 10,000 welcomes from the world, with shouting and sound of trumpet, signifying how welcome they were into their company, and with what gladness they came to meet them. Now, when they came to the gate, the pilgrims each handed in their certificate, which they had received in the beginning. These, therefore, were carried into the king, who, when he had read them, said, "Where are the people?" To whom it was answered, "They are standing outside the gate." The king then commanded to open the gate. Now I saw in my dream that these pilgrims went in at the gate, and as they entered they were transfigured, and they had raiment put on that shone like gold. Then I heard in my dream that all the bells in the city rang again for joy, and that it was said within, "Enter ye into the joy of our Lord."

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1: There's a song I want to do right now that reminds me of my grandmother, and you've heard me tell my story how she prayed me through. When I got saved, when I got delivered from drugs and alcohol, my grandmother, she told me, she said, there's a song I want you to learn.

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And sometimes when I look at some pictures, I begin to wonder. I wonder sometimes.

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I had been going home for about 3 months. Mom and daddy hadn't seen me in about 3 months. And my baby sister Jean come and found me playing basketball. She's a holler. She said, took mama to the hospital. And I got in the car, rode out to the hospital. And when I got there, mama was sick. Daddy was standing in the hall with his head down. And when I looked in at mama, by me being gone, tears streamed down my face. But ain't it funny about a mama? Mama looked at me with a smile. 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And I knew what mama was thinking. I knew what she was thinking. Mama was wondering, Harvey, when will I see you? When will I see you?

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When will we meet? Then I started singing with Daddy. Me and Daddy got to be like brothers. Traveled the road together, slept together, sung together. Then time, the Lord bless us, thing got good. Daddy got sick. I never will forget it. Daddy was in the hospital. The last time I left, I knew he was getting weak. I said, Daddy, I want you to hold on until I get back. Daddy's okay. But when I turned again, I saw that look in his eye, and I knew he was fading away. And when I got into the door, I just looked back, and I just began to wonder, hold on, hold on. I just began to wonder when. You see, y'all, I don't know about you, but I love my daddy.

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Just lift your hands if you got somebody. If you got somebody that you want to meet again, I want you to just lift up your hand. And lift up your hand. Just lift up your hand. Yeah, come on with me. Come on, come on, come on.

Would you cry if you saw me crying? And would you save my soul tonight? Would you tremble if I touched your lips? Or would you laugh? Oh, please tell me this. Now would you die for the one you love?

Stay with us. We'll be right back. You're listening to the wonderful 84.2 FN Town. FN Town. FN Town. FN Town. FN Town. FN Town.